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6: It is okay to say what you are not happy with. It is okay to express your dissatisfaction and to demand better governance. But it is not your right, whoever you are, to destroy the economy that the people of Kenya has built painfully over the years. It is not your right to affect or interrupt the right of other people, to destroy public property, to destroy roads and infrastructure. That is not within your right. Express yourself, disagree, demonstrate when you must, but please don't loot a supermarket. Somebody went and got a loan from the bank. They are still paying for that loan and they are not government officials. Please don't destroy their property.
2: Wara ugire manda manama buiri kwedo mema dhiri na okiri hindi tuwe nyangia na kudhari kinantu kote na gitumi.
6: We are a country that seeks to expand our democracy so that we can have a good country governed by the rule of law where the rights and dignity of every person is respected. And there is a lot of freedom which has been granted by the constitution of our country for every citizen to express themselves on how we should govern our country. It is your role as teachers to help the community to understand that in the process of exercising our democratic right of expression, in the process of seeking a better country and better governance, in the process of seeking accountability from our leaders, we should not do things that can destroy the future, the security, the stability of our country.
2: Kaitani kuni na kumilia limu ne guete kiri kagita kande kugena meri na delikali kuligiri migo mwela yu magira kagita na kagita.
6: Nimeona a very good spirit here, a spirit of asking things without threats, without ultimatums. That is the spirit we should build, because we are not adversaries. We are stakeholders, we are partners, the government, the teachers, the society. We are all one community called Kenya. And that is the spirit that should be emulated by all sectors. Tukiingia kwa madhreti hiyo haisaidii, kwa sababu mambo ya siasa ni tofauti. 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Mwenye anakosa, anangojea. It's as simple as that. But we must build our nation. We must do the right thing. We must support teachers. Not because we are scared of an election. You cannot say we are solving a problem because you are scared of an election. That is irresponsibility. We will support teachers and fulfill those demands, because the demands are legitimate and we need to do them as a responsible government. Ingekuwa ni wale watu ya popularity, mtu anakuja hapa anasema mambo mengi ya bure.
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0: The NBA playoffs are underway, and now you can trade every game on Kalshi. You can also trade on who wins each series, the conference finals, and the championship. San Antonio is currently trading at 19% to win it all, meaning a $100 trade pays out over $500 if they take the title. On Kalshi, you're trading against other people in a live market. No house, no odds makers. 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For a limited time, download the Kalshi app and use code PASS to get $10 when you trade $10. K-A-L-S-H-I. Kalshi. Trade on anything.
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1: 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Au kwa buy goods and services. 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
2: Mama na gukira mwadhani ya gitu kundo ya meruke ete kwenda kwetu ni kwende roi murungu. 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
5: It is okay to say what you are not happy with. It is okay to express your dissatisfaction and to demand better governance. But it is not your right, whoever you are, to destroy the economy that the people of Kenya has built painfully over the years. It is not your right to affect or interrupt the right of other people, to destroy public property, to destroy roads and infrastructure. That is not within your right. Express yourself, disagree, demonstrate when you must, but please don't loot a supermarket. Somebody went and got a loan from the bank. They are still paying for that loan and they are not government officials. Please don't destroy their property.
2: Walogri manda manoma buri kuyodume madherino kiriende tewe nyangia na kodare kilantu kote na gitumi.
5: We are a country that seeks to expand our democracy so that we can have a good country governed by the rule of law where the rights and dignity of every person is respected. And there is a lot of freedom which has been granted by the constitution of our country for every citizen to express themselves on how we should govern our country. It is your role as teachers to help the community to understand that in the process of exercising our democratic right of expression, in the process of seeking a better country and better governance, in the process of seeking accountability from our leaders, we should not do things that can destroy the future, the security, the stability of our country.
2: Kitene kune la kumili ya limone wete kiri kagita konde kogena miari unadrikali kuligiri migo mwere yu magira kagita na kagita.
5: Nimeona a very good spirit here, a spirit of asking things without threats, without ultimatums. That is the spirit we should build, because we are not adversaries. We are stakeholders, we are partners, the government, the teachers, the society. We are all one community called Kenya. And that is the spirit that should be emulated by all sectors. Tukiingia kwa madhret hiyo haisaidi, sababu mambo ya siasa ni tofauti. Kura inapigwa siku moja, Kenya inasonga siku ile ingine. Mwenye anachaguliwa, anatuongoza. Mwenye anakosa, anangojea. It's as simple as that. But we must build our nation. We must do the right thing. We must support teachers. Not because we are scared of an election. You cannot say we are solving a problem because you are scared of an election. That is irresponsibility. We will support teachers and fulfill those demands, because the demands are legitimate and we need to do them as a responsible government. Ingekuwa ni wale watu ya popularity, mtu anakuja hapa anasema mambo mengi ya bure.
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Ugora dhikira our chief justice Mother Kome to representa buthongi. Auga the judiciary has decided that we shall not be angering by what the president said. Numenya batu tuiratu na tu N na tu M. M na N itivati kuedro hili oburu said. Said ate ya. He said. Wachana iyo N toa kabisa lakini batu ibao. Judiciary. Judiciary ate it's supposed to be judiciary. Lakini Mother Kome ni nani? Then judiciary as. Kwanza kwe kisi fulani tu wadhinga tirite ya. I guess ni elections. Post elections chia 20 when was the last time tuaringire kura 2022 tukuringa kura na ndia after the late Raila petition nini nini kesi yeta Mother Kome ay she was making me proud wakara ndio buzinga tereti kesi tume kai viki togo kai kwa we have decided that okay kwa bas you are representing us good work then judiciary has decided that the law should be followed to the letter. And now what I want to tell you is that the elections were null and void. The justice Omeru only nyanga siaro even in my next life I still want to be a Meru. 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

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Oh yeah.

0: The NBA playoffs are underway, and now you can trade every game on Kalshi. 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San Antonio is currently trading at 19% to win it all, meaning a $100 trade pays out over $500 if they take the title. On Kalshi, you're trading against other people in a live market. 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
1: The NBA playoffs are underway, and now you can trade every game on Kaushi. 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
4: As an accounting officer and authorized officer, Fikirini has brought in accountability. We can see now the department is accountable. Issues of Nyota, issues of gadget, issues of youth fund, we can see that there is semblance of organization and things are running very well. I want to assure you, Excellency, that your PS Fikirini is doing a great job.
5: Je, ni dhambi William Samoei Ruto kuweza kumchukua kijana ambaye kwamba anatoka Bamba, kijana ambaye kwamba mama alikuwa yuko tayari kuvaa nguo zilopasuka lakini mtoto wake aweze kusoma? 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
6: Because our position now, as it is, Senator Nyotu and members of parliament who are here, our position is reject it as it is. 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